0: Every day, Lord, this is my prayer. This is my passion towards you. And of all that you've done and all that you're going to do, can't thank you enough for your goodness and your mercy and for all of what you've done in my life. But above all else, give me yourself.
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0: Lord, teach me how to rest in you. Teach me how to lean on you. I don't know which way to go. When my body is wrecked with pain.
1: Do you know what listeners like about our station?
0: So many times we're in a hurry to get out of your presence. But sometimes we gotta learn how to wait. Wait, I say again, wait on the Lord. Because it's in the overflow. I don't just want the Lord to flow in my life. I want the overflow. Because that's where he pours his oil. And that's where he shows his oil. In the overflow. We're getting ready to worship him. We're getting ready to go there. We're getting ready to tap that place.

But one thing I do know is that I came tonight because I need you. And you need me. Because we're all a part of God's army. And how many know this tonight? I believe this, that it is the will of God that every need that you have, it be supplied. Oh, how many of y'all feel that? Turn around and touch three people around you. Don't be scared. Because they may be looking like they don't want to have church, but they praying. Tell them, I need you. I need you. You need me. Don't be acting funny. Because I may be your next miracle. Your breakthrough may be in me. You might be sitting next to your divine connection. Don't act like you don't want to talk to me now. Woo! Dr. Penn. Oh, somebody just lift your hands up. Just lift your hands up. Ah, God from Zion. Jesus. Oh, watch it. He never fails. He's a love that'll never let you down. I know. How many just feel his love in this place tonight? Thank you, Jesus.

0: some of your needs, every last one of them. And they're going to be.
1: You are important
0: to the Lord.

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Can I tell you one more time?

0: let's get them while we got them, all right?
1: This is a song I should have got.

Does anybody know that we dance on an empty grave?

0: ministries.
1: I declare good news over your children.
0: Good news.
1: Over your ministry.
0: Good news.
1: Over your health.
0: Good news.
1: Over your businesses.
0: Good news.
1: Over your career.
0: Good news.
1: Over your education.
0: Good news.
1: Over everything that you are involved with. I speak good news.
0: Good news.
1: Over your marriage.
0: Good news.
1: Good news.
0: Good news.
1: Favor.
0: Good news.
1: I release it right now.

Eduna Bobu. 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I search and I search high and low, and I found that there's nobody like our God. God of a wonder we bow, honor and praise you the Father and spirits above. Keeper of all power, strong in battle, mighty warrior, our God is.

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Yeah. We're grateful, we're grateful. 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
1: 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For so I won't mean justify inclusion. 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Yempe confusion. Among for sanction. 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You could have high tension. Say plane landed, and so still yet the front wah and yeah half fire, ya drink, and yes timu, and yes just seven until you see a dead.

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1: 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Number one from Accra, Ghana. 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
2: Hey, yo, Cool J, listen to this. I know I am a taxi driver. Sometimes I sell tickets at the cinema Ariana. Come and this me, me tell you me don't cater. True me go chat and I'm boy just a wonder. Yeah, my man, tune in to Cool J right away. Coming from the hills down into the valleys. And what you do? What are you doing there? Me say, homie, take Cool J, I'm a flight to Ajan. Where Jan will be?
3: Don't you worry, now things will be better. No matter what the time or the weather. Remember us, the love is forever. Yeah! For the man called DJ Cool J, you don't know. The man with the golden finger. Yeah!
4: 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Never valued you until you were gone.
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against the Ghana Armed Forces. It is a message for the Ghana Armed Forces, for the veterans who served, and for every young soldier watching the future. Let fairness speak. Let the figures be clear. Let dignity follow service. 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
1: Yo, I talk about follow. Let's say your blood clot, para.
0: Yes, my blood clot, para. What do you mean? Go on and follow my clot, man.
2: You don't talk. Come on, man. One now, para.